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2: Yo.
1: Open up, man.
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1: My girl just caught me.
2: You made her catch you?
1: I don't know how I let this happen.
2: But who?
1: The girl next door, you know?
2: Man.
1: I don't know what to do.
2: Said it wasn't you.
1: Oh.

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Also known as the Just-A-Drop Ancients of Moon.

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1: Thanks, Morris. Hi, I'm Sarah, coming to you live from the battlefield. Prepare for an intense afternoon as we present three battle tracks. Remember, you have only 15 minutes to vote before we reveal the first contestant to be eliminated. Let's get started. Here is candidate number one. Kim Sozi, Breakup.

0: 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One track leaves the competition in just 15 minutes.
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0: 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De eerste stemmen zijn geteld. We schakelen voor de tussenstand snel over naar het battlefield.
1: The tension is palpable here. We've counted all the votes. And unfortunately, this track has lost the battle. 040 and Erica Baxter, Dreams. If you say you'll be mine. For the rest of our contestants, the battle continues. Let's refresh your memory. Here is remaining candidate number one, Kim Sozi.

0: And now then. We're in the home stretch. In less than 15 minutes, the winner of this dramatic contest will be revealed. Back to you.
1: De eerste afvaller is bekend. 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
0: Hier is weer zo'n dikke hit vanaf ons cassette-single-archief. Gas erop, baas.
2: In 1965, Vietnam seemed like just another foreign war. But it wasn't. It was different in many ways. And so were those who did the fighting. In World War II, the average age of the combat soldier was 26.